0: Jim Barry's 6 o'clock triple play.
1: 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Hi, I'm Jim Barry, and we have a throwback Thursday triple play to the number one songs of the year for 2001, 2002, and 2003. Let's start in 2001, where it was Hanging by a Moment by Lifehouse, a track that peaked at number two weekly, but then dominated year-long play, hence why it was the song of the year. Lifehouse, Hanging by a Moment.

Denver's greatest hits with Hanging by a Moment. That is Lifehouse. I'm Jim Barry, and we continue our Throwback Thursday Triple Play with the number one songs of the year for 2001, 2002, and 2003. In 2002, it was How You Remind Me by Nickelback. Now, this was a huge surprise hit for Nickelback's record company, Roadrunner Records, which was expecting Slipknot to provide their commercial success for 2001. Instead, it was Nickelback. The album was released on September 11th, 2001. This was the first single and most popular song, resulting in many listeners associating the song with remembrances of the tragedies of that day. Nickelback, How You Remind Me.

Cool 105, Denver's greatest hits with How You Remind Me. That's Nickelback. I'm Jim Berry, and we're wrapping up our Throwback Thursday Triple Play with the number one song of the year in 2003. It was In the Club by 50 Cent. The song was released as 50's first single, and it became a huge hit, topping the U.S. Hot 100 for 9 weeks. Predictably, it was especially popular in clubs, where some DJs played

0: Cool 105, Denver's greatest hits with In Da Club. That is 50 Cent wrapping up our Throwback Thursday triple play with the number one songs of the year from 2001, 2002, and 2003. 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I'm Jim Berry. Make sure you join me tomorrow for International Everest Day, celebrating the tallest mountain in the world. And we are climbing high with tomorrow's triple play.
1: Cool 105 traffic eastbound C-470 continues to be a problem around Morrison Road. 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There were multiple earlier accidents on eastbound C-470 at Morrison Road, and now a stalled truck is partially blocking the right lane there. You know who owns Sunrise Flour Mill? The farmers. Organic heritage wheat grown on Sunrise Flour Mill's Colorado farms. Milled fresh. Now available at your local King Supers. I'm Dave O'Brien with traffic on Cool 105.
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0: Let's go with another big old block of Denver's greatest hits. That includes Photograph by Def Leppard. We got Matchbox 20 and Push, Michael Jackson and Wilson Phillips too. But right now, it's Train.

104.5, Denver's Greatest Hits, where it was very cool seeing all those videos of the Thunderbirds down at the Air Force Academy graduation earlier today. It was just amazing. Always is. Been to it many times. Matter of fact, it was bad. Here's Michael Jackson.

0: time, Denver's greatest hits from the movie Dirty Dancing. That's Bill Medley and Jennifer Warnes with I've Had the Time of My Life. We've had a great time today, haven't we? Free Ticket Thursday, where we handed out all kinds of tickets to Toto, Christopher Cross, and the Romantics at Ball Arena on Saturday, August 22nd. Make sure you're listening for your next chance to win tickets. Matter of fact, it'll be tomorrow morning on the Know-It-All Question of the Day with Melissa to go see, get this, Train, the Bare Naked Ladies, and Matt Nathanson on August 17th up at Red Rocks. How cool is that? I'm Jim Berry. I'm out the door to enjoy my evening. You do the same thing. Stay cool. Stay healthy. And as always, choose to be happy so we can talk again tomorrow on Friday.
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1: Taylor Swift, how do you know if you got invited to her wedding? 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
1: That is how we like to do Fridays here at Cool 105. Very good morning to you. I'm Melissa Moore. It is straight up 6 o'clock on this Friday. Ah, or we like to say Fry-yay. So lame, it doesn't even matter. I don't know who doesn't wake up with their alarm on a Friday morning and say to themselves, self, I can do it. It is a Friday. Thank you, sweet baby Jesus. We all made it today. Coming up at 7:27 this morning, it's a cool know-it-all question of the day and some great tickets, too, with Train coming out along. Oh, my gosh, Bare Naked Ladies, they're going to be out at Red Rocks this summer. All right, let's jump into some of those hot topics on this Friday. This is interesting. So remember when you would go out to DIA and they would let you make reservations? It was like the craziest thing. They're like, yeah, make a reservation. You get there between this time and this time, and boop, you just go right on through. Well, DIA says, yes, we are getting rid of Den Reserve is what they called it. It's going to end at the end of the month of June. They said basically because they've got the East and the West security checkpoints open now, they don't need it anymore. And I have to agree. I mean, when you compare our wait times to other airports, we are actually in really good shape. I also thought the interesting story coming out of DIA this week was the fact that they're going to turn some of those tunnels into walkways for people. And people are like, oh, it's about time. I wonder why. Well, if you remember why, a lot of those trains broke down this year and people were left stranded. They were like, maybe we need to do a little something. Well, this is not good for our U.S. postal workers. And I know we've got a lot of you that listen to the show in the morning. Denver is the third top spot nationwide for dog attacks on postal workers. L.A. was number one. Dallas was number two. Denver is number three. The Postal Service says they're going to start a month-long campaign and basically to raise awareness and tell people, hey, let your dog, you know, keep your dogs locked up. Don't let them go chasing people. Governor Polis has signed a bill supporting construction of more of those wildlife crossings. If you've been on I-25, heading south, like towards Larkspur, towards Colorado Springs, you've seen the big wildlife crossing. And so they're going to be wanting to add more. And what they said they would pay for it was with $5 extra on your car registration. But here's my question. Do they really work? And I've always had this question, and it sounds like a total smart butt question, but I'm serious. Do the bears, do the elk, do they know, hey, Bob, we don't want to cross here. Wildlife crossing, just another half mile up the road. I don't know. So love it, but does it really work? Not sure. Cool 105.

0: It is 6:10. Hope your Friday is starting off with some strong coffee and just some good vibes going on. Denver weather. So we do something on Friday mornings called the Friday Funny, and we've got comedian Jim Gaffigan today. Really funny about family vacations. That's coming up here in a few minutes. But right now, 59 degrees in Aurora, 58 at Cool 105 in Lone Tree with Channel 7's Lisa Hidalgo.
1: Good morning, Colorado. Happy Friday. We've got a pretty typical May afternoon in store. We've got a few clouds this morning. We'll see a chance for some thunderstorms by early afternoon and a slight risk for a little severe weather over the northeastern plains. Highs today are going to be at right around 80 degrees, so pretty seasonal for this time of year. Have a great weekend. I'm Denver 7 Chief Meteorologist Lisa Hidalgo.
2: Nice easy drive for us this morning. We got a little slowing westbound I-76 as you come under 270 and make that transition there onto I-25. This report sponsored by Crohn's and Colitis Foundation. And westbound 270, a little bunching around Vasquez. Those eastbound lanes wide open across Commerce City. And it's still a wide open drive for southbound I-25, the north end to downtown. The Crohn's and Colitis Foundation has led inflammatory bowel disease research and care for over 50 years. Learn more at Crohn'sColitisFoundation.org. I'm Aaron O'Neill with traffic on Cool 105.
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26: 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Train Bare Naked Ladies, Matt Nathanson, out at Red Rocks this summer. 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
5: Last summer, we did our first big family vacation. Well, I should clarify, we went to Disney. Now, if you haven't been to Disney as an adult, just imagine you're standing in line at the DMV, and that's it. Actually, it was Orlando in July, so it was kind of like standing in line on the surface of the sun. Why would we do this to ourselves? Remember when you were a kid and you'd go on vacation, you'd be like, why is Dad always in a bad mood? Now I understand. How can I spend an enormous amount of money, be uncomfortable, and listen to my children complain and whine?
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5: I did figure out what makes Disney truly magical, though. 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
7: Friday Funny right here at Cool 105 with comedian Jim Gaffigan. Hey, coming up, I heard this thing about Von Miller. Von Miller's been in town. He did a whole charity thing for Von's Vision, which was really, really cool. But he made a comment that I want to just kind of flesh out here with you because I agree with him. And it's something that we need to get behind here in Denver. We'll discuss here in just a couple of minutes at Cool 105.

0: 105, Denver's greatest hits. Melissa Moore in the morning. It is 6:30. Coming up at 7:27, know-it-all question of the day. And, of course, at 8:30 is Master Lyric Theater. You know the lyrics of a song really well. Well, then you can win the prize. It's a lot of fun. Von Miller. And I will tell you right now, I am a huge Von Miller fan. I was so sad when he left the Denver Broncos because I, not only as a player did I think he was great, but he gave back so much in the community. And he was once again back here in the community giving out glasses and eye exams the other day. And somebody asked him, because he's a free agent right now, about what he's going to do. I mean, we're getting close to training camp and all of that in the summer, and nobody's picked him up yet.
1: I was going to say, if you're a free agent, you're right now, you're telling your agent, hey, man, I got to find a team. Go find me a practice squad. Find me somewhere to be.
0: Yeah, I was going to say, it really does come. It's basically, find me a job.
1: Yes, bingo.
0: You know, not just a team. Like, hey, I need a job. And I don't know how old Von Miller is. I know he's been in the league for a while. But he said that he wanted to retire as a Bronco. And I got a little teary-eyed. My eyes were like prickly, because I was like, yes, yes. And I don't know if it is a money thing. Is he asking too much money? Is there not room for him on the team? I mean, there's all those different things going on. But he said he's making his case publicly, and he already made it privately with Sean Payton, the coach. And I was like, good. Like, yes, let him retire as a Bronco. And I know a lot of times teams will do it where they bring somebody in for one game.
1: Right. Yeah, exactly. Or the one day or a one week contract. Yeah.
0: But you know what? Let's have him here for the season.
1: Well, I was going to say, why not let him do like a run out, right? So I'm guessing, because I don't know his age either, but he's definitely probably looking at his one of his final seasons.
0: Sure.
1: So we bring him in one year.
0: Yep.
1: Bo's feeling good. We're going to go make a run of the bowl. Mm-hmm. Let's go get him one more ring.
0: And it's funny because I think sometimes you forget how young the players are, like Bo Nix when they first come to the team.
1: Right.
0: And so when a player's been in a league, and I think this is any company we can look at, you need some of your senior people there who are like, hey, I've been there. I've been you. And you bring that calm when you're a little bit more of a senior player or a senior person in a company. You've got a lot more wisdom, and those people shouldn't be disregarded. So once again, I don't know what Von wants for money, but I say let's bring him back.
1: Come on, give us Von.
0: Bring back Von. Bring back Von.

0: Denver's greatest hits. Melissa Moore in the morning at 6:40. Happy to have you here. We were just talking about, we're starting a campaign. Bring back Von Miller. Bring back Von on the hashtag if you want to get involved in this one. I know Madeline and Tammy both said they are in because he wants to retire a Bronco, as he should. And yes, I looked it up. Thank you to Madeline for helping with this. He's 37 years old. So what I like about that is, look, he knows he's at the end of his career, and he just wants to be a part of the team. And I do think, just like we have when you have employees at your company who've been there a long time and are a little older, there is such a value to that in an organization. And I think sometimes it gets overlooked. So I would love to see him come back. And you had a great point about the Avs, too.
1: Well, look at the impact that Landeskog coming back had, right? He's definitely, unfortunately, not the player he was, but the impact in the locker room is more than any of the on-ice production, because he's the one that gels that team. He's the vet. He's been there. He knows what needs to be done. And I think Vaughn, he's been in that locker room. He is a veteran. He's been to different Super Bowls. He knows what needs to be done to teach this young team.
0: Right. He is a Super Bowl winning athlete, and there is something. So I'm really serious. I want us to bring back Vaughn. So we're putting together a little video. We're tagging Vaughn. Maybe Vaughn will see it. I mean, how cool would that be if we could score Vaughn to come on the show?
1: Get an interview to bring back Vaughn.
0: Bring back Vaughn, and then we bring him back in the studio. I see this. Denver weather. All right. Hopefully, we're going to see a lot of sunshine so you can hit the pool this weekend. 56 degrees in Boulder, 59 here at Cool 105 in Lone Tree. Channel 7's Lisa Hidalgo.
2: Good Friday morning, Colorado. Well, we're heading into a busy weekend with a chance for a few storms. You're going to find a mix of sun and clouds this morning, thunderstorms popping up by early afternoon, and there is a risk for a few of these to turn a little severe, some larger hail and damaging winds possible, especially over the northeastern plains. Highs are going to be at right around 80 degrees this afternoon. We'll see a few more isolated storms on Saturday, highs in the upper 70s, but drier and warmer, more sunshine and 80 on Sunday. Have a great day. I'm Denver 7 Chief Meteorologist Lisa Hidalgo.
3: 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This report sponsored by MAD. There is a wreck westbound I-70 at Wadsworth blocking the left lane. It's not only backing up I-70, but it's backing up onto I-76, starting about Federal in there. And southbound 225 jammed up. Stop and go speeds now approaching Parker down to the scene of a wreck at Yosemite. It's off to the right shoulder. 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
3: Well, I don't know if you ever watched the show Mobland. Helen Mirren is in it. Tom Hardy is in it. It was really, really good. Pierce Brosnan kind of plays the patriarch of the family, and it's set over in England, and it's a mob family. And it's fantastic, but super, super violent. I will give you a heads up on that one. Well, Tom Hardy is the star by far. And then all of a sudden the story starts breaking a couple of days ago that he's no longer going to be with the show. The story was that he and Helen Mirren did not get along. She posted something that says, love you now, love you, Helen. And she put his picture and she put it up on her social media. She's like, no beef with me. And so people are saying, wait a minute, you can't have Mobland without the biggest mobster and the gangster on the show. And that's Tom Hardy. Apparently now they are negotiating with him to bring him back for season 3. So that was some good news. Well, speaking of shows, Stranger Things, the most watched TV series of 2025-2026, it had almost 33 million viewers. And speaking of Stranger Things, the big star of it is Millie Bobby Brown, who's married to Jake Bon Jovi, Bon Jovi's son. And now people are calling him a man-child and saying she should divorce him because he's a spoiled brat. Well, she said in an interview that her husband doesn't like to pack anything because when he gets somewhere, he likes to go shopping and just buy new clothes. And people are saying, oh, he's a man-child. You deserve better. You should get rid of him. And I'm like, they have a baby together now. That may not be the best thing for him. Loving Sporty Spice, Victoria Beckham on this one. She is talking about how she hates the word anti-aging, and you know, she runs a big company, she runs her big fashion line, and she said you will never see her using the words anti-aging. She said now for the first time in her life she was happy with how she looks and she's embracing it. And I thought that was such a great story. And finally, Candace Cameron Bure, both of her kids are expecting. So her son is expecting a baby with his wife, her daughter is pregnant and expecting, so she's calling herself Candy Graham. Candy Graham, that would be her grandma name. I'm like, wow, and she's only 52. Crazy to think. All right, Celebrity Scoop here on Cool 105.

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1: That is right. You woke up this morning. You're like, heck yes. It is Friday. Happy Friday to you. I'm Melissa Moore. It is 7:02. Phone line, text line, always open. 303-504-0105. You're going to need that number coming up here later on this hour. Right around 7:27, we do the know-it-all question of the day. And today we've got a great prize if you get it right. Train, Matt Nathanson, and Bare Naked Ladies all out at Red Rocks this summer. It's going to be one heck of a show. All right, let's jump into some of those hot topics. So for a while, if you were going out to DIA, you could actually make a reservation to get through TSA and say, yeah, I'll be there between this time, and then zoop, you zipped right through your line. Well, DIA says they're getting rid of Den Reserve is what they call it at the end of June. And they said now that East and West security checkpoints are open, they just don't need it anymore. Well, this is not a list that we want to make. Denver, this headline did make me laugh. Fetches number 3 spot nationwide for dog attacks on postal workers. That is scary. I mean, we've got a lot of postal workers that listen to the show here in Denver. I love you guys, and I know you work hard. And so to think that now you're trying to deliver the mail and you have to watch out for dogs, that's just kind of freaky. Yeah, the Postal Service, by the way, is going to start a month-long campaign in June to build awareness. Basically, keep your dogs locked up. Don't let them go after the people. How crazy is this? A bear was spotted in Weld County out in Keensburg. They're saying, yeah, the fact that the bears are coming down from the mountains, going out into the plains and rummaging through trash and other things is not good news. So be on the lookout there. And then there was a story on the news the other night where they wanted everybody to know, hey, don't worry, we don't have grizzly bears. And I'm like, well, that is good. I am not going to stop to ask what kind of bear you are, though. Excuse me. Are you more brown? Are you a grizzly or a black bear? No. If you're into artsy stuff like museums and reading books, or maybe you've got artsy hobbies, science says it is good for you and it may actually slow down your aging. So that is some good news there. And that's what's going on here at Cool 105.

0: 105, Denver's greatest hits. I love it that the Rockies are home this weekend. Hopefully the weather's going to be nice. 57 degrees in Golden, 60 here at Cool 105 in Lone Tree. 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
1: Good morning, Colorado. Happy Friday. We've got a pretty typical May afternoon in store. We've got a few clouds this morning. We'll see a chance for some thunderstorms by early afternoon and a slight risk for a little severe weather over the northeastern plains. Highs today are going to be at right around 80 degrees, so pretty seasonal for this time of year. Have a great weekend. I'm Denver 7 Chief Meteorologist Lisa Hidalgo.
2: They moved our accident westbound I-70 at Wadsworth over to the right shoulder, so the highway's back open. This report sponsored by MAD. It's helping to ease up that drive on I-70 and I-76, which is where we saw most of our delays. That drive is improving through there. Southbound 225, you've got this wreck at Yosemite. It's off to the right shoulder, no lanes blocked, but we are jammed north of Parker Road with those heavy stop-and-go speeds. You may want to use the dam road this morning. I'm Aaron O'Neill with Traffic on Cool 105.
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0: Well, it's really cool. We had two kids here from Colorado that made it to the Scripps Spelling Bee. I'll tell you the words they got next.

0: 105, Denver's greatest hits. Melissa Moore in the morning is 7:23. The cool know-it-all question today, that is coming up for those Train and Bare Naked Ladies tickets. Well, I think it's pretty cool that with the Scripps Spelling Bee, and these are the middle schoolers that go, and just the best spellers in the entire country. And so that was just recently held. We had two kids from Colorado that made it into the finals. Nikhil Ganta from Timoth, and then Derek Lee out of the Summit Middle Charter School there in Boulder. So congrats to both of them. And Dixon, you are probably, I don't want to say the worst speller I know.
1: Well, I did used to go to the National Spelling Bee back in the day. Come on.
0: Shut up. You did not. You have never been to the National. Don't even try and fool anyone. The words that you have misspelled since I've known you, and you are the generation of autocorrect, so I am. It doesn't even work with you.
1: I know. I was just playing around. I'm okay. The worst speller around.
0: You really are, and I don't feel like I'm being mean saying that.
1: No, I'll admit it to anyone who will ask.
0: Right. You're super smart in some things. Spelling is not your jam, though. Okay, so these are the two words that the kids, one of them they got right, one of them they got wrong. Sanglier.
1: S-O-N-G-L-Y-A-N-E?
0: No, we're just going to stop right there. It's a French word, so no, it's S-A-N-G-L-I-E-R. It means a wild boar, by the way.
1: Wasn't even close. All right.
0: Yeah, not even close. Okay, how about Carretta?
1: Ooh, Carretta. Can you use it in a sentence, please? I'm just kidding. See,
0: I took the Carretta and went to the store.
1: Carheater. I don't know.
0: I think you're a little closer in that one. Okay. It's Carretta. It means a two-wheeled cart. But once again, here's the thing is that a lot of these words are not going to be English words. They can be French words. They can be Spanish words. So think about that. Like you and I'm a decent speller. But I couldn't have gotten these.
1: No, especially if they're not English words. Right. I hate to say it, but right. I can barely spell English words.
0: Right. If they're like, okay, that is going to be a French word for a wild boar, I'd be like, I'm out.
1: Wild boar? Is that it?
0: You're not spelling boar, ding dong.

0: Just how much of a know-it-all are you? Let's find out.
1: You're very wise.
0: With the cool know-it-all question of the day.
2: Well, I love this. We do this question. You know, it's one question weekday mornings right around 7:27. We always have a fantastic prize to give away if you get it right. And the prize today, it's been this way all week, tickets to see Train, Bare Naked Ladies, and Matt Nathanson. That is going to be just a triply good show Monday night, August 17th at Red Rocks. All right, let's give you the question. This is the first time that you are hearing it, so here we go. 60% of Americans admit to doing this several nights a week at home and when they're out to eat. What are they doing? 60% of Americans admit to doing this several nights a week, whether they're at home or out to eat. What are they doing? You think you know? 303-504-0105, the number to call, 303-504-0105. If you get an error message, that is the same as being busy. So just try us again. And if you've never gotten through, hey, maybe today's going to be your day. 303-504-0105. 60% of Americans admit to doing this several nights a week at home and when they're out to eat. What might they be doing? Give me a call now on the Cool 105 Know-It-All. 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
3: All right, we're doing the know-it-all question here. When you've got your guests, you call me up at 303-504-0105. Let's go to Alicia in Denver. Good morning.
4: Good morning. How are you?
3: I'm doing fantastic. All right, Alicia and Evans, let's figure this out. 60% of Americans admit to doing this several nights a week at home and when they're out to eat. What do you think it is?
4: Overeating.
3: Oh, amen, sister. It happens, doesn't it?
4: Yes.
3: Love the guess, Alicia. Not right, though, but thank you so much for trying.
4: No problem. Thank you.
3: Take care. Happy Friday to you. Hi, Elijah.
5: Hey, how's it going?
3: It is going fantastic. All right, what do you think they're doing, Elijah?
5: I would say drinking alcohol.
3: Drinking alcohol, boozing it up. A great guess, Elijah, but not right. But thank you for trying.
5: That's all right. Thank you again.
3: Take care. Chase in Westminster, good morning.
6: Good morning.
3: All right, so the question again is 60% of Americans admit to doing this several nights a week at home and when they're out to eat. What do you think it is?
6: I think it's being on their phone too much.
3: I think that is probably way higher, and it's a great guess, but not right this time, Chase. Thanks for trying.
6: Thank you.
3: Bye-bye. 303-504-0105 is the number to call. 60% of Americans admit to doing this several nights a week at home and when they're out to eat. I know producer Dixon's like, yeah, this is my jam. I love doing this. I was like, really? I don't do it that often. What do you think it is? Give me a call now. Cool. 105 Know-It-All.

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3: Well, hello, Nikki and Erie.
4: Hi, Melissa. Happy Friday.
3: Happy Friday, girl. Good to talk to you. All right, so 60% of Americans admit to doing this several nights a week at home and when they're out to eat. What do you think it is?
4: Take a little walk after.
3: I love that. Yeah, my husband and I will go out to eat in downtown Littleton, and we'll take a walk in the summer after dinner. So that is a great guess, Nikki, but not right for the know-it-all today.
4: Okay, have a good weekend.
3: You too. You too. Take care. Hi, Lauren.
5: Hi, good morning, Melissa.
3: Good morning, hon. All right, so what do you think they're doing, 60% of folks?
5: Oh, gosh, I want to change my answer.
3: Well, you know what, Lauren? I will let you change it. If you want to change it, you can change it.
5: Oh, my gosh, I'm so happy to be talking to you. I'm going to say dessert, having dessert then.
3: You know what, Lauren? You are absolutely right. Congratulations. I am so proud of you. Aren't you glad you changed it from what you were originally going to do? Listen,
5: like, man, when you said Dixon does this all the time, I was like, this is jam. I was like, maybe it's dessert then.
3: It is so excited. Totally.
5: That's so great.
3: That is so funny that Dixon's clue gave it away. Yeah. He told me he has, I guess, those ice cream cones with candy on top in his freezer at all times. I'm like, what? Yeah, he's Mr. Dessert Boy. I know. I was like, Dixon, I had to give up dessert. He's like, why? I'm like, because my tummy said I shouldn't have it anymore.
5: I'm going to have to go to the gym a little bit more if I'm going to do that every day.
3: Exactly. Exactly. All right. Well, Lauren, congratulations. So happy for you. You've got those tickets to see Train and Bare Naked Ladies, and you get to tell everybody today and all weekend long that you are now the what?
5: Woo! I am the cool 105 know-it-all.
3: Yeah, you are, girl. Yeah, you are. All right. Good job. Hold on a second. Denver weather. Man, that was pretty fast today. Nice job, you guys. 60% of Americans admit to doing this several nights a week at home and when they're out to eat, and that is eating dessert. I would just be curious to know if you're a dessert eater or not. You can text in. I would love the idea. Dixon just didn't even believe me. He's like, you don't have dessert every night? I'm like, dude, I can't have dessert every night. I'll be like roly-poly. And the shock on his face, like, oh, I can't believe somebody doesn't have dessert. 303-504-0105. That's the phone number, but you can text in too. Like, are you a dessert person every night? What do you do? What are you eating? Who knew? And then he's telling me about these ice cream cones that have like a cookie on top and candy. I'm like, that's craziness, my friend. All right. It is a beautiful day so far. 57 degrees in Golden, 60 here at Cool 105 in Lone Tree. Checking on that weather. Channel 7, Lisa Hidalgo.
6: Good Friday morning, Colorado. Well, we're heading into a busy weekend with a chance for a few storms. You're going to find a mix of sun and clouds this morning, thunderstorms popping up by early afternoon, and there is a risk for a few of these to turn a little severe, some larger hail and damaging winds possible, especially over the northeastern plains. Highs are going to be at right around 80 degrees this afternoon. We'll see a few more isolated storms on Saturday, highs in the upper 70s, but drier and warmer, more sunshine and 80 on Sunday. Have a great day. I'm Denver 7 Chief Meteorologist Lisa Hidalgo.
7: Good news for southbound 225 is our crash at Yosemite has been completely cleared off the highway. 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Had a cement mixer blow out a tire eastbound I-76 after 136. They've got the left lane blocked up in there. Waking up drained, Mattress Firm sleep experts will help you find the right bed for your deeper rest at the Memorial Day sale. 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I'm Aaron O'Neill with traffic on Cool 105.
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12: So apparently a lot of y'all are having dessert every night, like Producer Dixon. 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
13: Kit Kat and Oreo ice cream cones? Come on, you've never heard of them?
12: My gosh, what's that quote from Tommy Boy? I can literally hear you getting fatter.
13: Yeah, you can probably hear my bones giving a little snack, crackle, and pop.
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0: 105 Denver's greatest hit. It's Melissa Moore in the morning. It is 7:51. I have to tell you, I had no idea how many dessert eaters we had here at Cool 105, because the know-it-all question was 60% of people do this when they eat at home and when they go out, and they do it several nights a week. And everybody's guessing different things, you know, too much time on the phone and this and that. And I said, well, Dixon loves to do it all the time. And it was eat dessert.
1: Oh yeah. I'm a dessert king.
0: Right. And so it's, I said, when you said that to me, I said, it reminds me of this clip from Tommy Boy.
2: Ugh, I can actually hear you getting fatter.
0: Yes. And he takes it. Yep.
2: Ugh, I can actually hear you getting fatter.
0: Yeah, Tommy Boy takes this giant bite of an ice cream cone, which is what was so funny. And so when you said that, I was like, that is nuts. The texts coming in are just crazy to me. My girlfriend Kiki sent me a text, and this is funny because I know her husband. He's like super skinny. She said he eats dessert every single night and most days after lunch too.
1: You know, I don't do the after lunch as much. It is normally like a pre-bed snack.
0: Oh my, so you just load yourself up with sugar and you go to bed.
1: Food coma is my best way to sleep.
0: So unhealthy. Nikki said she eats dessert after every single meal. Berlin said, oh wow, this sounds really fat. Graham crackers in a bowl with a can of condensed milk on top of it. I mean, Berlin, that's like a heart attack in a bowl.
1: Yeah, but if Berlin wants to have that for dessert, you let Berlin have it. I'm tired of the dessert shaming.
0: You're like dessert lovers unite.
1: Darn right. Hashtag dessert lovers unite.
0: A can of condensed milk? My arteries are going plump, plump, plump.
1: Well, let her enjoy.
0: I'm not saying not to enjoy it. I'm just shaming. I'm dessert shaming. You're right.

Denver's greatest hits. 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And I got to tell you, I am cracking up because Berlin sent us this note and said she eats a bowl of graham crackers in a bowl with condensed milk. One whole can on top of it. I was like, girlfriend, that's like diabetes in a bowl. And then she said, oops, no, no, I'm in evaporated milk and I only do it once a week. I'm still cracking up. That's quite a dessert.

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You guys love your desserts. 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But my butt and my thighs do not. That's why I don't do it. Berlin sent a note about loving graham crackers with a can of evaporated milk on top of it. And I said she, and Berlin wanted me to know it's a he. And I'm like, oh my gosh, I'm so sorry. I've now insulted your dessert and you. But still, that's a lot of sugar. I know. I'm like the dessert buzzkill. I hear ya.

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1: I love these Fridays. It is 8:03. I'm Melissa Moore, Master Alert Theater, by the way, coming up at 8:30 this morning. You've never played, a lot of fun. We take song lyrics here from Cool 105. You know the song lyrics. You recognize them as the read as poetry, and you get the artist and the title right, and you win the prize. And we always have some great tickets, Fight for Fighting tickets this week. All right, let's jump into a few of those hot topics here at Cool 105. What is that saying? Lions and tigers and bears. Oh, my. Well, bears were just spotted in the eastern plains, I guess in Weld County, which you don't normally hear about bears. Bears spotted in Keensburg. They're saying the bears are coming down from the mountains. Well, Alaska Airlines in a little bit of trouble because they've been letting drunk people on the plane. The FAA is saying, hey, here's a $165,000 fine because there were 11 incidents of intoxicated people getting on flights. And here's the thing. They absolutely prohibit airlines from allowing anybody who appears to be drunk from getting on the plane. Well, this story just, it makes my heart a little sad and maybe a little hopeful. That is that Von Miller, who's now a free agent, says he wants to finish his career as a Denver Bronco. He is making a very public plea, but he said he's also met with Broncos officials, including Sean Payton. So I say hashtag bring back Von. We're trying to get this to go viral. We've even put it up on TikTok, and you can check out the video that Dixon and I did if you go to our Facebook Cool 105 page. A sad story hearing last night. The former Avs player and four-time Stanley Cup winner Claude Lemieux passed away at the age of 60. And finally this weekend, if you want, take a look in the sky for the rare blue micromoon. Now, it's a blue moon, but it's also the most distant and smallest-looking full moon of the year. And that's your Hot Topics from Cool 105.

0: Denver's Greatest Hits. Hey, it's Melissa Moore, and I don't know if you have seen this story. It has gone viral all over the country about a woman who got pulled over by the police. And the police officer is like, knock, knock, put your window down. She's like, yeah, what's going on? He goes, I just saw you using your phone in your right hand. And she's like, impossible. Wait till you hear the rest of the story. It ended up going to court, and it is the craziest story you've ever heard. We'll talk about that here in a few minutes. Right now, 61 degrees at DIA, 63 degrees here at Cool 105 in Lone Tree. And Channel 7's Lisa Hidalgo.
1: Good morning, Colorado. Happy Friday. We've got a pretty typical May afternoon in store. We've got a few clouds this morning. We'll see a chance for some thunderstorms by early afternoon and a slight risk for a little severe weather over the northeastern plains. Highs today are going to be at right around 80 degrees, so pretty seasonal for this time of year. Have a great weekend. I'm Denver 7 Chief Meteorologist Lisa Hidalgo.
2: Well, with that wreck out of the way, southbound 225 Yosemite, we're looking at a solid 10-minute ride now approaching Parker Road all the way down to that tech center merge. This report sponsored by Sunrise Flour Mill. Heavy and slow traffic southbound I-25, I-76 getting down to the stadium. We're wide open in and out of the tech center. Have that stall in the left lane, eastbound I-76 after 136. You know who owns Sunrise Flour Mill? The farmers. Organic heritage, wheat grown on Sunrise Flour Mill's Colorado farms, milled fresh, now available at your local King Super. I'm Aaron O'Neill with traffic on Cool 105.
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0: Denver's greatest hits right there with Aerosmith on this Friday morning. It is 8:25. I'm Melissa Moore. Master Alert Theater coming up here in just a few minutes. We'll see if you know the song today. I think when Archer reads the lyrics to you, you're going to get it pretty quick, but we'll have to wait and see. Well, did you hear about this story that has gone viral? I first heard about it, I think it was off of TikTok or Instagram, something like that, where a police officer pulls over a woman and says, I saw you with your phone in your right hand. Now, here in Colorado, we've got a hands-free phone law. Florida has it, too, and she was pulled over in Florida. So he pulls her over, and she's like, no, you didn't. And listen to their interaction. And what you can't see is that the woman does not have a right hand.
1: You drove past me holding the phone with your right hand, manipulating that phone. I mean, I saw you with the phone in your hand.
2: So you want to just call this a day?
1: I don't want to call it a day. You had a hand up manipulating.
2: You just said my right hand.
1: Well, I thought I saw you with your right hand. You had a hand up.
0: Right. And so she goes, look, you didn't. And then later in the video, she tells him, she says, look, I wasn't. If you think about it, she, you know, she has no hand, no, like from her elbow down is missing on her body. And she had such a good attitude. She puts her arm up and she goes, you want to just call it a day? And he's like, no, I don't. And if you think about it, she has one arm to hold the steering wheel, one hand. There was no way. And he even asked her, well, were you on the phone? And she's like, no, I wasn't. And so she fought it, took it all the way to the court, said, I want the officer's video, you know, the video from his, the cameras that they wear on him. And the video showed, like, you know, basically the whole interaction. Well, he didn't show up from court from what I read. And then it was dismissed because of a lack of evidence. And I love her reaction. She goes, you think? I'm like, yep. But I mean, just one of those crazy things where when she says, you just want to call it a day, the fact that he doubled down and said, nope, she's like, I have no hand.

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2: 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We take a Cool 105 song, and I promise you, it is a song that we play, and you know it. Archer will read the lyrics as poetry, and as soon as you know the name of the song and the artist, you call me at 303-504-0105, and you win the prize. And today that prize, pair of tickets to go see Pfeiffer Fighting and Edwin McCain. They are going to be at the Paramount Theater Tuesday night, June 30th, so a fun date night out for you. All right, let's listen to Archer read these lyrics for the very first time.
3: It started out with a kiss. 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
2: Ooh, I think you know it. One more time.
3: It started out with a kiss. 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
2: Okay, you think you know the song. 303-504-0105, brought to you by your friends at the Colorado Antique Gallery. The past is always present at the Colorado Antique Gallery. Hundreds of dealers and miles of aisles of treasures, 5501 South Broadway. All right, you think you know the answer. 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
2: 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Archer reads the lyrics as poetry, and as soon as you know the name of the song and the artist, you call me 303-504-0105. 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
3: It started out with a kiss. 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
2: Carmel in Lakewood, good morning.
4: Good morning. How are you?
2: I'm fantastic. How are you doing on this Friday?
4: I am so happy it's Friday, and I'm so happy to be talking to you.
2: Well, I am so happy to be talking to you, too. Well, you heard Archer reading the lyrics, and all you have to do to win these tickets is give me the name of the song and the artist. What do you think?
4: It's Mr. Brightside by The Killers.
2: Yeah, it is, girl. Good job.
4: Thank you.
2: You got those tickets. You're going to see Five for Fighting and Edwin McCain. Such a fun show. Tuesday night, June 30th at the Paramount.
4: Thank you so much.
2: Well, thank you. Thank you for listening and hanging out with us every morning. And just tell me, what's your favorite radio station?
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2: Yay, nice job. All right, a little more of those lyrics for you.
3: It's just the price I pay. Destiny is calling me. 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

0: never as great as his. Melissa Moore in the morning, and that is your Master Lyric Theater winning song, Mr. Brightside by the Killers. Big congrats, by the way, to Carmel in Lakewood getting that one right. Denver weather. Well, hopefully the weekend is going to get some sunshine and some warm weather. Get the kids on out to the pool. Right now, 65 degrees in Littleton. Also 65 degrees here at Cool 105 in Lone Tree. And Channel 7's Lisa Hidalgo.
1: Good Friday morning, Colorado. Well, we're heading into a busy weekend with a chance for a few storms. You're going to find a mix of sun and clouds this morning. Thunderstorms popping up by early afternoon. And there is a risk for a few of these to turn a little severe. Some larger hail and damaging winds possible, especially over the northeastern plains. Highs are going to be at right around 80 degrees this afternoon. We'll see a few more isolated storms on Saturday, highs in the upper 70s, but drier and warmer, more sunshine and 80 on Sunday. Have a great day. I'm Denver 7 Chief Meteorologist Lisa Hidalgo.
2: Wrapping up our relatively light drive this morning, there is a looks to be some police activity blocking up the right lane and shoulder here, southbound I-25 at 104th. This report sponsored by Sunrise Flour Mill. We're seeing delays starting back at 120th. We're still running heavy from 58th Avenue into downtown. Southbound 225, still that slow roll coming in from Parker Road. You know who owns Sunrise Flour Mill? The farmers. Organic heritage, wheat grown on Sunrise Flour Mill's Colorado farms, milled fresh. Now available at your local King Supers. I'm Aaron O'Neill with Traffic on Cool 105.
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10: It is 8:47 coming up in our Friday Funny. Comedian Jim Gaffigan, this is a great take on family vacations and what we go through as parents to get our kids on vacation. 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Cool 105. Thanks for hanging out on this Friday morning. Love you being here.

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6: Last summer, we did our first big family vacation. Well, I should clarify, we went to Disney. Now, if you haven't been to Disney as an adult, just imagine you're standing in line at the DMV. And that's it. Actually, it was Orlando in July, so it was kind of like standing in line on the surface of the sun. Why would we do this to ourselves? Remember when you were a kid and you'd go on vacation, you'd be like, why is Dad always in a bad mood? Now I understand. How can I spend an enormous amount of money, be uncomfortable, and listen to my children complain and whine? Disney. I did figure out what makes Disney truly magical, though. You can walk around for 12 hours and still gain weight. I know it's 110 out here, but these fries taste great.
7: 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Jim Gaffigan makes me laugh every time. I saw him, where was it? The Paramount Theater a couple years ago. I mean, he just kills it. And everybody wants him to do the Hot Pocket bit, and he won't do it. We're like, come on, Hot Pocket. 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

105, Denver's greatest hits. It's 8:57. Melissa Moore in the morning. Melissa's Celebrity Scoop is coming up here in a few minutes. And if you love the show Mobland, I mean, it was pretty intense. Well, there's been a lot of drama behind the scenes, and the star may not be coming back. I'll give you all the details. Melissa's Celebrity Scoop next.

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4: Well, apparently there is a lot of drama behind the show Mobland. Now, I will tell you this. If you haven't seen Mobland, it is very good. But remember, it's about the mob. It is super violent. It was put together by Guy Ritchie, Madonna's ex-husband, and his movies are known to be pretty violent. So that is my disclaimer on this one. But it's got Helen Mirren in it. She's fantastic. Pierce Brosnan's in it. Great cast. But Tom Hardy is really the star of the show. And so all of a sudden, I heard he's not coming back from season 3. And like that, you can't have Mobland without Tom Hardy. And then there were stories that were, there was drama between him and Helen Mirren. Helen Mirren, who I'm like, how do you have drama with Dame Helen Mirren? She put something on her Instagram with a picture of Tom Hardy. It says, love you now and always, Helen. She wanted people to know it is not her, and they now say they're negotiating to get him back here. Well, speaking of shows a lot of people watch, Stranger Things is the most watched series of last year and this year. Almost 33 million people watched it. Now, the star of that, Millie Bobby Brown, is married to John Bon Jovi's son, Jake Bon Jovi, and they adopted a little girl together, and life seems good. Well, she shared that he doesn't really like to pack for anything when he goes on vacation, and you're like, oh, man, she's packing for him. No, he just goes and buys new clothes when he gets somewhere. She said he loves to shop, and people are saying, oh, what a man child. You should leave him. I'm like, oh, no, come on now. That's a little harsh. Victoria Beckham, I love this about her. She says talking negative about anti-aging is not her thing, and that she will never have any marketing that says anti-aging, that anti-aging is basically a negative in her book. And I totally agree. Like, why say anti-aging? She said it's a privilege to get older. I was like, love you. Love you, Sporty Spice. And Jennifer Lopez. So she had, I mean, this is kind of sad. So she has this infinity symbol with Ben's name put on her rib cage. You know, Ben Affleck, who they didn't stay together very long again. So she just got that changed up and got rid of Ben's name. I'm like, well, you, good for you, girl. You go, girl. And did you see how fantastic she's looking these days? This woman never ages. Talk about anti-aging. She just never ages. And that's it. Cool. 105.

0: 105, Denver's greatest hits. It's Melissa Moore in the morning. It is 9:10 on this Friday. And I was like, oh, we made it. Look at us. We made it. We worked 4 whole days this week, friends. We are so good. Hey, celebrate tonight this week with Jim Barry's Triple Play. This is the award-winning segment here at Cool 105. And so he takes 3 songs. There's always a theme. He does them at 6 o'clock. Today he said it's International Everest Day, celebrating the tallest mountain in the world. And we are climbing high with today's Triple Play. And I think... Producer Dixon, I think I have it today, okay?
1: What you got?
0: Okay, listen up. Here's what I think. Toto, Africa, because they talk about Kilimanjaro in there. That's another big
1: okay,
0: one.
1: Okay, great guess.
0: Okay. She's So High, Tal Bachman.
1: I mean, there's 2 for 2, it sounds like.
0: And Higher Love, Steve Winwood!
1: You know, is this the first time? 3 for 3, potentially?
0: Well, we don't know.
1: I know, but...
0: We don't really know if I have it, but I'm telling you, I feel like a winner right now.
1: Let's go, Melissa. I'm so proud of you.
0: Thank you. You have to listen at 6 o'clock by now. I always beg Jim Barry to tell me, and the answer's been the same. No, you have to listen. I'm not telling you. Let's check out that weather. We've got some clouds, 63 degrees in Longmont, 67, cool 105 in Lone Tree. And the final check of weather with Channel 7's Lisa Hidalgo.
2: Good morning, Colorado. Happy Friday. We've got a pretty typical May afternoon in store. We've got a few clouds this morning. We'll see a chance for some thunderstorms by early afternoon and a slight risk for a little severe weather over the northeastern plains. Highs today are going to be at right around 80 degrees, so pretty seasonal for this time of year. Have a great weekend. I'm Denver 7 Chief Meteorologist Lisa Hidalgo.
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105, Denver's greatest hits. Well, very good Friday morning to you. I'm Melissa Moore. Melissa Moore in the morning. It is 9:20. So we're officially in summer right now. And I want you to think, if you had to create that summer bucket list, not just for you, not just for the kids, but just maybe you and your husband or you and your spouse, whoever it is, what would you put on there? Like, where do you want to go? What do you want to do this summer? It's a no bummer summer list. We'll talk about it next.

0: on Cool 105, Denver's greatest hits. Melissa Moore in the morning. It is 9:25. Yeah, summertime. That is right. So we are maybe not officially in summer, but in my world, once you get past Memorial Day, you're officially in summer. And every summer, and I don't know if you feel like this too, but every summer flies by. Every summer, all of a sudden, the weekends fill up and all the things that, you know, you think about you want to do, whether you're an adult or a kid or with the family, you're like, dang it, I didn't get to enough of those. So we decided, my husband and I, to start the No Summer Bummer List. And it was inspired, if you remember, by the Judy Moody movie like years ago.
1: Introducing the one and only Judy Moody, mega rare, not bummer summer dare.
0: That's right. No Bummer Summer List, and that is what we're coming up with. And so it also made me think of Phineas and Ferb, remember? There's 100

0: Monday.
1: Yes. And every time I hear that, my daughter and I would watch it. So anyway, so it is Melissa and Tim's No Summer Bummer List. And so here's some of the things that I put on it. And if you think of anything or if you've got a list going for yourself, I always love hearing from you. 303-504-0105 is the number to call, but you can also text in. So if you're listening at work right now, you're like, I can't call. I get it. Don't worry about it. Send us a text. So number one, you know me, producer Dixon. I have the beach on there.
2: Oh, of course. The summer's not the same without the beach for Melissa Moore.
1: No, no. I got to go to the beach. So I've got the beach on there. Number two, you know what tickets I got this summer that I lost my mind over?
2: Savannah Bananas.
1: Savannah Bananas. I'm going to buy a banana hat, too. I don't know if I told you.
2: You better banana out. Get all of their merch. Come on. You better come in like a banana.
1: I'm wearing yellow, and I'm getting a giant hat with a giant banana on the front of it. And my friend Kiki and her husband are going with us because we got four tickets. And I was like, you have to get a banana hat. And she's like, of course I'll get a banana hat.
2: You guys all have to be matching. There better be four banana hats there.
1: No, Tim said no way to the banana hat. She's like, I'm not wearing a banana on my head for obvious reasons. I'm a guy. I'm like,
2: boo, Tim, boo.
1: Paddle boarding at least three times.
2: Oh, okay. Now, would you go to a different lake or like every time?
1: I don't know. But I just know that we have paddle boards sitting out in the shed. And
2: just collecting dust.
1: I insisted on the paddle boards. Okay.
2: Okay.
1: I insisted we have these because this was going to be my next great thing. And, I don't think they made it out once last summer. So paddleboard at least three times.
2: Okay.
1: And then we're saying we're going to go on two mountain getaways in the weekends.
2: See, that's on my no summer bummer list is I got to go to the mountains at least once or twice.
1: Mm-hmm.
2: Got to get back up out there.
1: Right. Right. We've got friends that live in, Estes Park. So we've got to get to Rocky Mountain National Park this summer.
2: Ooh, that's going to be gorgeous.
1: Mm-hmm. And then a Red Rock concert.
2: See, I still haven't gotten a Red Rocks concert, so I guess our lists are looking very similar is what I'm noticing.
1: Well, what I've noticed is you really didn't have a list, but now you're starting to add and make a list, am I right?
2: Isn't that the whole point?
1: Yes, no summer bummer list. Start making yours.

Cool 105, Denver's greatest hits. Melissa Moore in the morning. It is 9:32. Hope your Friday is going well. I'm excited. I think you're going to be able to get into the pool if you want to this weekend. I know Lisa Hidalgo was talking earlier about there's like some clouds and some rain. But you know what? Here's what I heard. I heard sunshine, not cold. We, no lie, just last night, I went out to water the flowers out at the walkway and towards our mailbox, and I noticed we still had a snow shovel on the front porch. I was like, all right, fine. I'll put it away.

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4: And I love it when we see kindness out in the world, because I really do think we all need more of it right now. We need to spread it. We need to be the kindness in the world. And this story combines my favorite things, Taylor Swift and kindness. So here's what happened. And this is all due to a TikTok video that went viral. Over 500,000 likes so far on this TikTok video. And it was this 8-year-old little girl. Her name is Madeline. And she was outside of her home and she hears her neighbor next door, two houses side by side, sitting on the back patio with his guitar playing music. So she makes a little paper airplane and said, would you please play a Taylor Swift song? And then she flies it over the 6-foot fence. He gets it. Starts playing Love Story, Taylor Swift's song for her, and you hear her mom's recording it, and you hear her singing along, and it is, I had goosebumps talking about it. It was one of the sweetest videos. And so the neighbor, you know, they're going viral together, and Taylor Swift hears about it and ends up signing two guitars and sent her one, little Madeline, and also sent the neighbor a signed guitar, handwritten notes. And in the note, Taylor wrote to Madeline, she said, I'm sending you your own guitar just in case you ever want to learn to play too. And I was like, that is so sweet. And that is your Daily Boost here at Cool 105. Have a great Friday. My girl Lilani's in here next.
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0: wrapping up our first 80-minute music marathon on Cool 105 with two princes. 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I kick it off at 9:50, and then Jim Barry does it again in the afternoon at 4:10, only on Cool 105.
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latest hits are saying more storms likely across the Denver metro this afternoon. Yeah, we're used to it. It's fine. We got umbrellas. We're not going to melt. Scattered thunderstorms in the low 80s. This weekend looks like we're going to do a little upper 70s and some 80s as well with more thunderstorms. You know what? We need the moisture. I'm loving all the green right now. How about you? Billy Idol.

0: 61 Denver Boulder is Cool 105. It's time to get out of the office, get some fresh air, and get your requests ready. This is Lalani's Lunch Hour. Cool
1: 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Happy Friday! I'm ready to take your request, 303-504-0105. You can call or text me, just like Ted in Castle Rock. Hey, Lalani, could you get on some Linkin Park? Absolutely! Let's rock in the end.

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So we're calling it Lalani's Lunch Hour on Cool 105.

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1: Good afternoon. Well, a few thunderstorms will start to pop up here this afternoon. We do have a risk for a little severe weather over the northeastern plains. Could get some larger hail and damaging winds with a few of these storms today. Highs are going to be right around 80 degrees. Tomorrow, chance again for a few isolated storms. Upper 70 Saturday. More sunshine and highs near 80 on Sunday. Have a great weekend. I'm Denver 7 Chief Meteorologist Lisa Hidalgo.
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3: 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How to Lose a Guy in 10 Days. One of my favorites. All right. 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

0: It's the cool time machine. I'm looking for the year the movie How to Lose a Guy in 10 Days was released in theaters. Mike 105, what year do you think it is?
1: 2003.
0: Yes, it is. Congrats. Who's this?
1: That's right.
0: Hey, Ray, you've got tickets to rock out with Chicago and Styx at Ball Arena Friday, August 28th.
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0: Modern English, I melt with you on Cool 105, Denver's greatest. That's I'm Leilani. To my little 80s dance to that one. Hey, I just want to say again, congratulations to Kim Capanna of Roxborough. What an amazing woman, her and her husband. Another local winner of free groceries for a whole year. They did some really good stuff. The first thing she did was pay it forward to something local in her community, which we so love here at Cool 105. She got $5,000 worth of free groceries to stock that pantry and freezer and fridge from King Supers. 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
1: 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It appears by its own numbers, the U.S. government seems insolvent. It's reported that the Treasury shows about $6 trillion in assets and over $47 trillion in liabilities. 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

105, Denver's greatest hits, Friday. Maybe you're looking at the clock, 2:05. You're like, oh, got to get all the stuff done. 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Yeah. All right. 4:10. Madonna.

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0: Denver's greatest hits, Justin Timberlake, getting his sexy back. 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

did a jump just like they would have if I would have been a lover boy. I'm just saying. Lalani out. Jim Barry is in next. He's going to keep you company on your drive home with that 80-minute music marathon. He'll kick off at 4:10. Belinda Carlisle now. 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

0: KXKL HD1 Denver Boulder is Cool 105. Your weekend is here. A cool party weekend. 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
3: Let's go, girls.

0: Cool 105 traffic. There are delays on northbound I-25 between Mississippi and Alameda because of an accident. This report is sponsored by Sunrise Flour Mill. The crash was blocking the three right lanes of northbound I-25 after Mississippi. It is now over on the right shoulder, but delays remain. You know who owns Sunrise Flour Mill? The farmers. Organic heritage wheat grown on Sunrise Flour Mill's Colorado farms, milled fresh. Now available at your local King Supers. I'm Dave O'Brien with traffic on Cool 105.
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23: This is Trooper Pratt with the Colorado State Patrol. The average cost of a first-time DUI in Colorado is over $13,000, and a conviction gives you a criminal record. Make a plan for a sober ride before the party begins. Don't underestimate impairment.
3: It's already started. The cool party weekend. We started a little early every Friday afternoon. And just in case you're still at work and you have to get to the end of that work day to start your weekend, well, we've got you covered. Lots of Denver's greatest hits on the way, including Listen to Your Heart by Roxette, Owl City's Fireflies, Michael Jackson, Sugar Ray, and Paramore 2. But right now it's Prince. Here's 1999 to kick off this big block of Denver's greatest hits.

105, Denver's greatest hits with some cool news. Trail Ridge Road is finally open. After facing a snow-related setback that extended its closure through Memorial Day weekend, the highest continuous paved road in the country has officially reopened for the season. I know. You're ready to go, aren't you? Here's Al City Fire.

0: Denver's greatest hits with every morning. That is Sugar Ray. I am Jim Berry. And imagine for a second, you are going to have a party this weekend at your house. And you're not going to just barbecue up some hot dogs and hamburgers, but you're going to have all your friends and family over for the best of the best steaks, lobster, shrimp, great bottles of wine, that huge charcuterie board. And you imagine doing it without any cost to you. Yeah, that's exactly what Kim Capanna of Roxborough gets to do because she won free groceries for an entire year. $5,000 worth of free groceries to have that big barbecue, to have that big party, to invite over friends and family. Isn't that cool? Well, you know what? We give away stuff like that to local listeners like you all the time. And what's next? Oh, we've got a great getaway up to Blackhawk. How about some cool cash? Maybe even that VIP experience to Cool Concert 2026 to see Lionel Richie and Earth, Wind, and Fire. 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
1: Cool 105 traffic. An accident on northbound I-225 is causing some slowing. 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A crash on northbound I-225 between Mississippi and Alameda is on the right shoulder. And both directions of Highway 6 are closed in Clear Creek Canyon between Highway 93 and Highway 119 because of a crash. 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I'm Dave O'Brien with traffic on Cool 105.
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0: 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Your weekend is here. 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All the songs, all the stars. 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

0: Cool 105, Denver's greatest hits with Somebody's Watching Me. That is Rockwell. I am Jim Berry. And coming up next, we have got the 80-minute music marathon. That is 80 minutes of Denver's greatest hits nonstop and commercial-free to kickstart your weekend. And we'll do it with Katy Perry. We got Eve 6, Tom Petty, Gwen Stefani, and ZZ Top 2. It's on the way next.
1: Cool 105 traffic. Traffic is heavy on Denver interstates, but all earlier accidents have cleared off of the highways. This report is sponsored by Sunrise Flour Mill. There was a crash on westbound 6th Avenue in Aurora at Sable, causing some pretty heavy delays there. You know who owns Sunrise Flour Mill? The farmers. Organic heritage wheat grown on Sunrise Flour Mill's Colorado farms. Milled fresh. Now available at your local King Supers. I'm Dave O'Brien with traffic on Cool 105.
0: 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Here's your Cool 105 forecast from Denver 7.
2: Partly cloudy skies for Denver tonight with lows in the low 50s. We'll have highs in the upper 70s tomorrow with a slight chance for afternoon showers. And then sunny skies on Sunday with highs in the low 80s. We'll also be in the low 80s on Monday with a chance for afternoon rain. I'm Denver 7 meteorologist Stacy Donaldson.
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Cool 105 traffic. An accident on northbound I-25 is adding to the usual afternoon delays between C-470 and I-225. This report is sponsored by America 250. Crashes on northbound I-25 approaching Arapahoe blocking the right lane and is causing delays that start at County Line Road. This July 4th, celebrate at America's Block Party, a can't-miss concert at the Los Angeles Memorial Coliseum, hosted by America 250. 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

0: HD1 Denver Boulder is Cool 105. Your weekend is here. A cool party weekend. All the songs, all the stars, taking summer to the next level.
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yourself, my man, you'll never be what is in your heart. Weep, little lion man, you're not as brave as you were at the start. 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

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One of the many songs in that series, this one. I Hate Myself for Loving You. 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

0: Cool 105 traffic and accident on northbound I-25 before Arapahoe is blocking the right lane. 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That's causing backups that start at County Line Road, and you are not going to get above 20 miles an hour between County Line and Colfax on northbound I-25. Save on picnicking must-haves at Whole Foods Market. 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I'm Dave O'Brien with traffic on Cool 105.
1: Here's your Cool 105 forecast from Denver 7.
2: A few scattered showers passing through this evening for Denver. Then that clears out. We'll have overnight lows in the low 50s with partly cloudy skies tonight. Highs in the upper 70s. Tomorrow sunny with a slight chance for afternoon rain. And more sunshine on Sunday with highs in the low 80s. We'll still be in the low 80s on Monday, but we have chances for afternoon storms. I'm Denver 7 meteorologist Stacy Donaldson.

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Cool 105, Denver's greatest hits. Well, the big giveaway has happened, and it was awarded to Kim Campana of Roxborough. She won $5,000 in free groceries. Can you imagine that? Man, I can't get my head around that, but she sure is. She's already donated a whole bunch to charity, and I think she's going to have a big barbecue this weekend. Point is, we give away a lot of great stuff here at Cool 105, and you have a chance to win some, too. How about this? How about some great getaways? How about some cool, cold cash? Maybe even a VIP to Cool Concert 2026. Keep listening for your chance to win.

0: Denver's greatest hits with You Keep Me Hanging On. That is Kim Wilde wrapping up the 80-minute music marathon. 80 minutes of Denver's greatest hits nonstop, back-to-back, and commercial-free. 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

0: 105, Denver's Greatest Hits with You Spin Me Round Like a Record Round Round. That is Dead or Alive. I am Jim Barry. If you did not know, the Fan Expo is this weekend at the Colorado Convention Center. The annual event hosts all things sci-fi, horror, anime, gaming, and it features a star-studded cast that will be showing up, including X-Files star Gillian Anderson and David Duchovny, Elijah Wood, Sean Austin, Billy Boyd, and Dominic Morgan from The Lord of the Rings, Orlando Bloom, who's known for his role of Lord of the Rings and Pirates of the Caribbean, and Bryce Dallas Howard of Jurassic World, who, by the way, is one of the most hot redheads in Hollywood. So that'll all be going on at the Colorado Convention Center. It started yesterday, and it runs through the weekend.
1: Cool 105 traffic. It is slow going on northbound I-25 this afternoon. This report is sponsored by Taco Bell. An accident on northbound I-25 before Arapahoe just cleared from the right lane. The traffic is moving at 20 to 25 miles an hour all the way from County Line to Colfax. Try Taco Bell's $5, $7, and $9 Lux boxes. 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I'm Dave O'Brien with traffic on Cool 105.
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